0: The XL. Something's crawled under his skin and it's time to get it out. Gross, dude. It's Lou's rant of the day.
1: One of the quickest ways to figure out what kind of a person someone is by watching how they treat animals. If they mistreat or otherwise are cross towards a dog or cat, keep an eye on them as they are probably not worthy of your trust. Likewise, if you know a really friendly dog or cat that for some reason seems afraid of a particular person, trust the instincts of your animal friend. Of course, as Mark Twain once famously said, the more I learn about people, the more I like my dog.
0: It came from the web. It's next, right here on Hard Drive XL.
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1: Inspired by the great Pompeii documentary on Hulu with Tom Hiddleston, It Came from the Web now has a phenomenal official site for the archaeological digs around Pompeii in Italy, PompeiiSites.org. 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They have been digging up these sites now for over a century, including finding empty spaces where dead bodies has been. The ash fell so quickly that these formed pockets in the shape of the bodies that they then fill with plaster and put on display. Did you ever think archaeology could be so dark? PompeiiSites.org.
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2: Back in 79 AD, several Roman cities and towns were wiped out by a massive volcanic explosion of Mount Vesuvius. Interestingly, that has become a big topic this year, thanks to an excellent Pompeii documentary on Hulu with Tom Hiddleston. But Pompeii has been a subject for Hollywood for many years, including 2014's Pompeii. This was a big budget disaster flick with Kit Harington and Emily Browning. The special effects are amazing. The bad news is you've got to sit through sort of a middling historic romance love story kind of movie. Fast forward through that and get to the explosions, because that stuff is awesome. From 2014, Pompeii.
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0: smack as you do your night hard drive XL style. Ivan Moody of Five Finger Death Punch joining me as guest in just a moment. I'm Lou Brutus. Speaking of Five Finger Death Punch, the band is, of course, celebrating their 20th anniversary this year, while we on the show are celebrating our 30th anniversary. We combined the two dates together into a limited edition commemorative guitar pick. To get one, send a self-addressed stamped envelope to P.O. Box 361, Arnold, Maryland, 21012. Some folks include a little note along with that. I got a nice one from Rachel Henry. Simply reads, Darla forever. Darla, of course, my best friend who passed away last year. We miss my pup very much. We did a special guitar pick for her, too.
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0: P-Rouch with the B-Rouch. Papa Roach on Hard Drive XL, along with Five Finger Death Punch. Kind of hard to believe they're celebrating their 20th anniversary this year. Kind of hard to believe that me and the show are celebrating our 30th anniversary this year. I actually vividly remember the first time I heard about Five Finger Death Punch. Ivan called me up. He had left Motograder a year or two before, had been tooling around trying to find something else. He said, hey, I'm part of this new band. Can you come check us out? And I flew myself to St. Louis, Missouri to see them on the third stage of a Korn tour, playing a stage the size of a postage stamp. But they blew me away, and it's been up, up, and away ever since.
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0: 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This is Dave Grohl with Foo Fighters. Lou Brutus is an insane person, and the FCC should not allow him on the air anywhere. And I'm not kidding.
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3: 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You roll down all the windows, then feel the summer breeze, blowing round each strand of hair, flying past the fields and trees. And of course, you gotta play music, so you crank up the radio. Bass notes throbbing in your ears, now you're truly good to go. You keep it moving through the dark till there's just a hint of light. That's when you pull into your driveway. Now that's a well-spent summer night.
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2: Screen Time now presenting another film based on the volcanic destruction of Pompeii in ancient Rome in 79 AD. There is a ton of interest in the subject this year, thanks to the excellent new Pompeii documentary on Hulu with Tom Hiddleston. Now, this movie is definitely old school, from 1959, The Last Days of Pompeii. This is one of those big, bombastic, golden age of Hollywood movies they loved doing at the time. They called them sword and sandal films. Lots of Bible stuff, lots of ancient Rome stuff. And this one actually has great special effects for the time during the destruction at the end. From 1959, The Last Days of Pompeii.
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1: One of the most amazing live musicians I have ever seen is Geddy Lee of Rush, 73 years old tonight. When you see him on stage, he is singing while simultaneously playing the bass with his left hand, the keyboards with his right hands, and his feet doing different things on different pedals. It's inhuman. Paavo Lutnonen, cellist from Apocalyptica, is 58. Woody Weatherman from Corrosion of Conformity is 61. Patti Ski Alpha, Mrs. Springsteen, and an amazing member of the E Street Band, is 73. Will Wheaton is 54. Documentarian Ken Burns is 71. And it was on this day in 1890, the great painter Vincent van Gogh committed suicide at the age of 37. If you ever get a chance to see his paintings in person, do it.
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0: Gojira, putting the wraps on Hard Drive XL for this Wednesday night. Looking ahead to tomorrow, Five Finger Death Punch will be back as my featured artist. I will also be speaking to Tim Montana, and we'll hear from Alice in Chains via the Hard Drive Archive on the 30th anniversary of their historic Unplugged album. Until then, I'm Lou Brutus, leaving you with the words of writer Dr. Hunter S. Thompson. When the going gets weird, the weird turn professional.
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3: Life gets busy, man. 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
2: It's more than the food. It's the people. 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They ask about the kids. It just feels like home.
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Ah, yes. Summer. That magical time of year I start hearing from all my friends I haven't heard from in 9 months because they know I have a pontoon on Simonton Lake. Happy summer, Michiana, from 103.9 The Bear. The Bear.

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Sitting inside, cutting voice work for the bear while all my friends are texting me that they're going to the beach and I should come. Dudes, I get it. Summer is short, but these boyish good looks don't pay the bills. 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
0: 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The
7: 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The Modifieds. 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
1: 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This Saturday marks the return of the most anticipated event of the year. Drumroll, please. The 25th annual Summer Sizzler 100. Watch as the super late models will be going 100 laps for the win. The fastest super late model drivers in the Midwest will be racing for their chance at history. We've added some special classes for this year. The Modifieds. They'll be going 50 laps to win. And the Great Lakes Truck Tour makes its debut. 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New Paris Speedway, the hottest quarter mile in the Midwest.
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2: 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We've added some special classes for this year. The Modifieds. They'll be going 50 laps to win. 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New Paris Speedway, the hottest quarter mile in the Midwest.
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1: First example that I thought of, actually I thought of two examples. One, baggage at the airlines, right? Check bags.
2: They used to just be, you bought a ticket, they just assumed your bags are coming with you.
1: Right. And now they're what, $45?
2: Yeah.
1: I think it's 45 per. 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It now costs you for that free air. And then we did a price check around the community and asked everybody, what's air going for where you're at? And people were pulling into gas stations all over the place to see how much the free air cost.
2: I laugh. I've got the compressor, everything set up in my garage, so I don't need it. But every so often, back in the day, I would need to go to the gas station nearest my house, and there is a thing to slide your debit card. I'm not saying it's going to get stolen here, but if it's going to get stolen...
1: And it's like, what, 50 cents? I think you have to have 50 cents to get free air anymore?
2: It might even be more than that. It might be $1.25.
1: Common things that used to be free but now cost money. We talk about this all the time. Commercial free streaming. Essentially, you know, streaming has turned into, you know, what cable did. Cable started out, it was supposed to be like commercial free entertainment because you were paying a subscription, right? Streaming is supposed to be free, or it's supposed to be commercial free because you're paying a subscription.
2: Right.
1: So you would think that the more commercials...
2: The only ad-free thing I have is Netflix. Everything, all the other streaming services I have ads.
1: So you would think that when they started adding commercials, that would have brought the membership fee down.
2: You'd think.
1: But it didn't.
2: No.
1: Because the subscription fees keep going up, and they keep adding in more commercials. Do you see how this works? How it's stacked against you? I would have never thought of this. Things that used to be free, but now cost money. Proper air quality. What do you need now? Air filter, dehumidifier. You need an inhaler.
2: Whole home humidifier.
1: It's always something. Extra dipping sauce.
2: Yeah, somebody just texted that in. Extra sauce. If you wanted extra sauce, you would just say, can I get an extra sauce?
1: And they would throw two or three more in the bag for you. There you go. Is that good? Yeah. Yeah, they didn't look at you like you were a criminal. They're like, is that enough? Yeah, that's great. Yeah.
2: You know what one really upsets me, and it happens about once a month. I go to my favorite wing joint around the corner, and they want to charge me extra for the carrots and or celery.
1: Hard pass. No thanks. I don't need vegetables. What I'm doing right now is dirty. I don't need to pretend like I'm not by adding a celery into the mix.
2: But what is celery? Like $1.60 for an entire thing of it? And they're like, it's $1.50 upcharge for six little wet sticks of celery?
1: I don't know about this. My Home Depot and Lowe's don't charge for this. Stir sticks and lid openers from the paint department at Home Depot or Lowe's. Back in the day, they'd give them to you whether you wanted them or not. Now you have to pay. I bought a bunch of paint in the last month, and they gave me the stir sticks and everything.
2: Yeah, I've been buying stain for that fence all summer long, and so far I haven't been charged for a stain. At least I haven't looked and see if I was itemized.
1: Third spaces. I'm an older millennial. I can still remember going to the mall and chilling for free. No pressure to buy anything, just existing with my friends. There are a few city parks and libraries in my area, but those are, you know, the last bastion of third spaces that are available for free where I live. Yeah, I think parks anymore, you have to pay for parking.
2: Mm-hmm.
1: Everywhere you go now, they have a meter for parking.
2: Gentlemen, I got air this morning. It was $3. This is Mr. Big Time.
1: It was what now?
2: $3.
1: Get out of here.
2: Hey, here's one. Whoops-a-daisy. Yeah, this one quietly became a thing, too. Paying your bills. Now you can only pay online, and they charge you a fee to use your card. It's the only way I can pay, and you're going to ding me for it?
1: Mm-hmm.
2: Yeah, like when I call to pay the gas bill, it's like you got to pay $1.75 to pay over the phone. I'm like, well, I just...
1: Is there another way that I can pay? Can I bring cash down to you? We don't accept cash. Can I send you a check? We don't have a P.O. box anymore. Everything is done. We're paperless now. And there's a fee that goes along with paperless? It seems like there should be a fee if you have to use paper. Right? Because you're using something, a tangible product.
2: You guys, pizza delivery was free when I was young, says Sean Bob the Builder.
1: Ooh, that's a good one.
2: Yeah, I remember
1: being upset when they started adding that delivery charge. I remember my parents being upset. They're like, what is this delivery charge? And then we tip on top of it. I'm like, I don't know what you're supposed to do. I'm just a little kid. Owning software. Now it's a monthly subscription.
2: You guys, do they give out bar snacks anymore? This is hungover Hoosier.
1: No, and I think that's a sanitary thing is why they stopped doing that.
2: I think the last time I had bar snacks was like 7, 9, 8 years ago. I was in New Orleans, and every bar you walked into, they had you the same, you know, New Orleans seasoned potato chips.
1: Mm-hmm.
2: But that was the last time I walked into a bar. They're like, here, eat.
1: It was also the last time you had hoof and mouth disease.
2: Yeah, there's that.
1: Dating. I don't know what this one means. Dating. What do you mean I have to send you a dress that you will wear for our date and then send an Uber to pick you up? I'm not sure that applies. Things that used to be free but now cost. Beta testing games. Not only is it not free, they trick gamers into arguing and defending the fact that they're actually being charged for it by calling it early access.
2: I don't know how old he is or where he comes from. Drum love. Well, I remember he used to go to bars and he'd get free Tootsie Rolls. My God, I don't
1: was
2: know.
1: That from a man in the parking lot or was that actually inside the bar? In my area, paper, plastic, glass recycling. We used to have a few spots around town with huge dumpsters labeled where you could go put them. You just stack the recyclables and drop them there. Then they switched to a single stream recycling, and now you have to pay extra a month for a recycling bin to be picked up at your home. I think that's most of us, right? Most of us have a recycling bin out front, right?
2: Yeah.
1: Okay.
2: It's built into my trash, so I'm paying for it.
1: Yeah. This is the one that grinded me the hardest, because this works on a lot of different levels. Waiting in line. Amusement parks, ski resorts. Rich, poor, it used to be that everyone waited in the same line. You got a little extra money, front of the line for you. Fast pass, front of the line. Faster pass, fronter of the line.
2: 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It used to be the same price whether you use cash or cards, says Ravenscroft.
1: Here's another one that grinds me. Parking at casinos.
2: Oh, yeah.
1: You're going to do one now?
2: No, I'll park in the free lot with the poor.
1: I'm going to tell you right now, you better get that money before I go in, because I may not have it when I come out.
2: Yep.
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1: Here's the rest of the bottom.
2: Oh, you guys, down in Louisiana, all the chemical corporations have their developments down there. Oh, yeah, I bet there's some stuff people are getting away with. Like, no one's going to say anything.
1: You have two thumbs.
2: Yeah.
1: So if Louisiana is at the bottom, Alaska is 49, Mississippi's 48, New Mexico's 47. Man, New Mexico is having a rough go of it. Michigan number 46, Arkansas 45, West Virginia 44, Alabama 43, Ohio 42, and Kentucky is 41. There's the bottom of the 10. Oh, here's what I wanted to I wanted to see who was number one in opportunity.
3: That's got to be great because you're like turn around like, oh man, there's a new opportunity for me right here.
1: Yeah, we're doing great. Oh, Vermont is number one in opportunity.
2: All right.
1: Vermont is number 10 overall, number 3 in crime, number 23 in education, 12 in healthcare, and number 1 in opportunity, 14th in infrastructure. Yeah, that's cool. Good for them, man. Hey, good for you. Great. Fine.
3: Awesome. You guys, I think they're looking at this all wrong. There's plenty of opportunity for a crawfish ball in Louisiana, says Anxious Spider-Man.
1: Okay. The problem is you have to spend all day looking for them, right? You can't go to the store and buy them. You know, you got no job. You yeah, got no money.
2: Don't have much scratch.
1: Dig around in the mud a little bit. All right, it's a My Pump Day. What do you got for My Jams? Oh, here's the other money thing. Do you think lack of money has kept you from your true love? Oh, you mean the tennis player country club girl?
3: Yeah.
1: Who's living off of a trust fund? Yeah, I think my finances have kept me from that.
3: Right.
1: Well, how do you mean? Well, I couldn't afford to join the country club so I could meet her.
3: There's an entire two-thirds of society that our money has kept us from co-mingling with.
1: How
3: am I supposed to improve my stock?
1: She doesn't know this, but she's been waiting her whole life for me. Uh-huh. Unfortunately, I haven't been able to get into the front door. How much does your bank account affect your love life? Well, they're finding out it does. A lot. One out of four Americans believe that their finances have kept them from finding their true love. Jen is most likely to see a strong connection between money and love. Older generations, not so much. 11%
3: Well, I mean, the older you are, there's a very little chance that suddenly you're going to become in a higher financial echelon, right?
1: Mm-hmm.
3: And you might go lower, but...
1: And if you do, oh, they'll sniff you out.
3: Uh-huh.
1: They'll sniff you out. 11% of baby boomers think their finances have stopped them from finding true love. That jumps to 40% of the 20-somethings think that their finances have kept them from finding true love. 3 out of 4 Gen Zers say somebody's salary determines whether they find true love.
2: I'm too broke to find true love.
1: Well, that begs the question, what is someone's salary? What is the salary needed for you to find true love?
2: Well, let me see. I need to be 6 foot tall and be making six figures. So it's going to be six figures, I'm guessing.
1: It is six figures.
2: All right.
1: $106,417 if you hope to find true love. That's the money mark. 15% of Americans have broken up with someone specifically over their financial situation. It's not because they didn't have money. It wasn't about salary. It was about their money management skills.
2: Oh.
1: Ooh.
2: Like, hey, W, you could have had money if you weren't so terrible with it.
1: Ooh, when it comes to money management, here are the top reasons why they broke up with someone. Number one answer, constantly borrowing money. General irresponsibility when it comes to money and lack of long-term financial thinking.
2: Like, if you had a buddy that was constantly in need of borrowing money, he wouldn't be a buddy very long.
1: No.
2: He had a girlfriend that's always like, yo, man, Jason, can you spot me like $300?
1: Half of those surveys said they'd like to go on dates, but finances are holding them back. A third of us say we're going on fewer dates than we have in previous years because of money.
2: Money.
1: Right? More than half of all Americans admit that the affordability crisis is affecting their dating habits. Oh, they also just throw one last stinger in there at the end of the survey. Who should pay on a first date? Half say it should be the man. Percentage that say it should be the woman.
2: The other half.
1: 6.
2: No. What?
1: Percent say that the woman should pay on the first date.
2: Yeah, those are the girls you're after. What if you found some woman who's like, I'm going to sweep you off your feet. She's paying for everything.
1: Mm-hmm. You know. See, that's the tennis player at the country club that I can't get into the country club to meet her. She's been waiting her whole life for me, and she just doesn't know it yet.
2: What if you're out on like 3 or 4 dates with a woman, you realize that she's paid for everything, mm-hmm. and you've gotten a present or two along the way? You know, how good would that feel? Like, you get to be the Cinderella.
1: And you say, well, what do you do for work to be able to afford this lifestyle that you're providing me right now? And she says, I don't work. It comes from my we have family money. Mm. I would say, I would like to start a family with you.
2: Yep.
1: 24% believe that gender doesn't matter when it comes to picking up the bill. That's a cop-out answer. Who should pay, man or a woman? No, I don't think it matters. No, who did
2: you
1: got a cop out answer.
2: You gotta pick one. I like that half said the men and only 6% said the women.
1: Mm-hmm. The rest believe that whoever asked out should be the one who pays the bill.
2: All right.
1: I can get behind that.
2: Your New Hampshire buddy. In New Hampshire, we only have 10 counties. I just chimed in because you never hear anything about New Hampshire. It's a beautiful state. My parents dragged me to that s-hole West Virginia when I was young. I got out of there. Now I'm here.
1: Well, I'm glad you took your opportunity to say something about the state. It took a little prodding, but thank you. That's what we wanted.
2: 10 counties. That's it.
1: So how bad was Virginia? Did he say Virginia or West Virginia?
2: West Virginia.
1: Oh, that's some sticky territory, man. They make movies about places like that.
2: Mm-hmm.
1: You know what's funny? I don't think I've ever been to Virginia. I mean, I know I have because I've been up and down the East Coast 1,000 times, but I don't ever remember like going, oh, so this is Virginia. But you make a comment every time you cross over. You're like, oh, boy, West Virginia.
2: I spent like 2 days in Norfolk once, and that's my entire West Virginia experience. Oh, West Virginia is beautiful, though.
1: Yeah, I mean, it's a beautiful place. The mountains and the hollers and...
2: Oh, the hollers.
1: Oh, the car sickness. It's a wonderful place. No, I mean, West Virginia is fine to drive through. It's great. You know, if you're getting to go somewhere else... Mm-hmm.
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1: All right. What else do we romanticize? But the reality is it sucks. Oh, being very tall.
2: I think there's a line between being very tall and being tall enough that you should play basketball, and if you don't, then you're going to have a rough time.
1: I just get tired of all the comments. Like over the weekend, there was a dude that I was with, and I didn't know the guy. He was a stranger, and I still delivered every stupid line that you could. I'm like, holy smokes! Like somebody introduced him to me, and
3: you're
1: I shook his hand.
3: Oh.
1: He had this monster hand. I mean, this hand was enormous, man. It was just gigantic, and I'm like, holy crap, your hands. That's exactly how I said it too. But then when we were standing,
2: he shook your limp little fish. He's like, look at this little guy, soft-handed northern boy.
1: We were walking into a different room, and he held the door open for me, you know, like a man would. And he held the door open for me, and as I was walking by, I looked up at him and I said, I feel like a 5-year-old. And he's like, yeah, I know. I got it. I'm tall. I got it.
2: It's got to suck because you're hammered with the same line of jokes for your entire life. And then, God forbid, you take yourself a lover who is a very short person.
1: They're like, how does it fit?
2: Then there's a whole other line of jokes.
1: How do you make that puzzle work? You know, everybody's got questions. I just felt bad because, you know, I think I was giving him different material than he's used to. You know, like I was like, I feel like a 5-year-old. But I just could not say nothing. And that's what sucks. You feel like when you're around someone like that, you have to acknowledge it. I don't know why. That's just human nature.
2: Like if you're 6'7" and above, but you don't ball for work, I think it's going to get really annoying really fast. Because you get the expense of like nothing fits, everything sucks. This world's not made for me, but also you're not a millionaire because you've been a professional basketball player.
1: You played basketball growing up?
2: No.
1: I would just say no just because. I'd be like, no, I didn't. And just shut that garbage down immediately. No, I didn't. Even if you did, you could have played through college. I would still say, no, man, I didn't play basketball. My grades were too poor. They wouldn't let me play.
2: I was too dumb. That'll shut them up.
1: Things that look romantic, but they ain't. Owning a business.
2: I don't know anybody who's in business for themselves that doesn't work 9,000 hours a week.
1: Or at least started out working 9,000 hours. I know plenty of people that own their own businesses. I don't think they've been to work in years. I disagree with this. What looks romantic but isn't? Road tripping with friends. I love it every time, except for that time we went to Miami. Every other time than that, I've had a great time road tripping with friends.
2: I love road tripping. I would rather road trip than drive 10 out of 10 times. You guys, my current boyfriend and my ex-boyfriend are both abnormally tall. They're over 6'7".
1: See, when you use the word abnormally, that separates them from the rest of us.
2: And they're both a little sensitive about it. They hate the whole, how's the weather up there lines.
1: Yeah.
2: They can barely fit into most cars. They hit their heads on a lot of doorways. It's easier to find them in a crowd for me. Wow, you dated two guys in a row who are over 6'7".
1: So you have a thing.
2: Yeah, where are you finding these Amazons?
1: Where they have the thing, and that's now your thing.
2: I'm 6'5". When people ask if I play basketball, I ask if they play mini golf.
1: See? Now there you go. Things that sound romantic but suck. The grind mindset. Rest isn't laziness.
2: People who are really into that whole LinkedIn grind thing, that to me just says you're stupid.
1: Like, you're letting somebody take advantage of almost your entire day.
2: Like you're wasting your precious time here on Earth. What? Working for what?
1: Somebody else is using all of your time. Ooh. Hey, here's a good one. Things that people romanticize but actually sucks. Oh, there's two of them. Being famous. What I think would suck, and there's a song about it. I think there's a Bowling for Soup about it. Soup song about it. Being famous looks pretty cool. I think what would drive me crazy is being broke and famous.
2: Oh, or being infamous.
1: Because there are so many celebrities are broke.
2: Everybody assumes if you're famous, like if you're extraordinarily wealthy.
1: If you're Corey Feldman, everybody knows your name. But you failed for years to capitalize or cash in on it because you're also talentless,
2: too. Yeah.
1: you were famous for being a child actor, and then you grew up, and people realize, hey, he sucks. He's still a child actor when he should have developed, but he didn't. The military. Usually the guys who romanticized the military are the guys that did like 30 days and then came home.
2: Yeah.
1: Camping. Again, that's a young man's game. Loved camping when I was a kid. Loved it. Couldn't get enough of it.
2: There's either you love camping or you hate it. There's no like, I can camp.
1: Oh, see, I always romanticize this. I think this sounds fun. I guess I've never talked to anybody who said, yeah, this is what I want to do with the rest of my life. Bartending.
2: I imagine, like anything, it probably has its fun times, but one, you're going to see a lot of sad stuff. And two, you might end up being some sad stuff because you have like round the clock unchecked access to alcohol. And if you struggle with that, that's a bad place to be.
1: Well, not even that. It's the mentality. Sometimes the bar mentality, like your daytime crowd has a different mentality than your nighttime crowd. And that's contagious. So you got the day drinkers that are in there, right? All day or day. Could be an old retired guy. Could just be a guy that, you know, whatever. He does odd jobs and then spends all of his money on booze. Unfortunately, that sort of mentality and that sort of sadness is very contagious. I also don't know, what do you do when the bar's not, when there's nobody in the bar? You know, like sometimes you'll walk in a bar when you're on vacation in the middle of the day and there's nobody there because people have jobs. They're all out working.
2: Ah, you're always cleaning stuff. Every time you see one of those guys, they're doing something. They're wiping something down, cleaning
1: something
2: up.
1: Clapping a towel.
2: Yeah, right.
1: The beach. Everything sticks. That's part about the beach.
2: I used to hate going to the beach because I didn't like sand on me. But once you give in and you're like, all right, I'm going to be sandy and quit worrying about it, then it becomes a pleasant experience.
1: Yeah, like I don't mind sand. I have sand in my shoes all the time. I have sand in my car all the time. But I will say this, you know, it doesn't bother me.
2: Until it gets under your bed sheet and you're like, I can't sleep at all. It's too gritty.
1: I don't mind that. As a matter of fact, is there's sand in my bed right now. There's sand in my bed most of the time. That my wife will take a blanket and lay it down on the bed and then lay down on it and then pull the blanket over her. So she sleeps in this little burrito of a blanket because she doesn't like the sand. Now, I've asked a couple of times. I'm like, well, why don't you just wash the sheets? She's like, well, it's just easier for me to lay down with a blanket. I'm like, of course it's easier for you to lay down.
2: That's true.
1: But I sleep in sand every night. Doesn't bother me. But I will say this. When you get home from the beach and you've got sand stuck to you, that shower right after the beach is the greatest shower ever. Ever. Every time.
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0: You get the handle of complaining, we'll welcome you with open arms. All right, there's your entertainment news for a Friday Eve. 888-545-5655. We'll get into some of those in just a couple of minutes. After the top of the hour, we'll learn how to survive a shark attack. I'm going to go ahead and tell you this right now. The chances of you surviving, this is your best chance of surviving a shark attack. This is not how to survive a shark attack, but if you want, there's not much chance. You're going to make it, right? Mm. Of course not. But here's what you're supposed to do when the sharks attack. We'll get to that just after 7. All right, we'll get back into some text, too. Sports next.
1: The bear has been around long enough to ask Jeeves.
2: Got a question? Ask Jeeves.
1: The game has changed. 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You can say, hey, Google, play 103.9 The Bear. 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

0: Wisconsin.
1: Did you get the t-shirt?
0: No. No, it is where I found out I don't like lining kugels.
2: Oh. Not a shandy man?
0: I know. Uh-uh. This year's event highlighted the rapid growth of women's timber sports. Should only increase the enthusiasm for more women to get in on the lumberjack action in the years to come, they say. So that's great. An inspiration to some of the younger ladies out there. All right, Triple A. Why do they have to say amazingly? Women had a great year.
2: I don't know.
0: You could just say the women did well this year.
2: A strong showing.
0: All right, we'll get to this birthday party thing after the top of the hour. We'll get to sports next.
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0: I had no idea. A couple of these things I've never even heard of the movies that these things came from. We'll get to that after 9. We'll get to sports next.
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1: What's up, guys? 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
1: End of you, Poppy. Amy Lee, Courtney LaPlante. Hey guys, it is Morgan Reed. Happy Free Ticket Thursday. I have got one job today, and that's to get you into Five Finger Death Punch. Starting today, obviously you just got that first keyword. I was in a different studio, and I'm not sure how the audio came through on that. So I am going to give you the keyword once again. That is the word fire, F-I-R-E, fire, to 574-254-1039. You can text that in right now for your chance to win to get tickets to the 20th anniversary tour at Ruoff Music Center August 8th. That is Five Finger Death Punch, Cody Jinx, Eva Under Fire, all on one stage. That'll get you qualified. We're going to play a ton of rock today, obviously. Talk about what's going on. Hopefully make your Thursday a little bit better. So let's do this. Free Ticket Thursday starts right now, only on 103.9 The Band.

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Puddle of Mud and 103.9 The Bear. You want to know something funny that I saw the other day? Former touring members of Puddle of Mud have actually started their own tribute band to Puddle of Mud called X-Muds. Now, before you roll your eyes about another tribute band, think about this. Wes Scantlin has been the only consistent member of Puddle of Mud for over 30 years. And depending on who's counting, there's been like 18 former members who have come and gone. So this new band is made up of the guys who actually spent about a decade on the road playing those songs every single night. So in a kind of weird way, this is probably the most stable version of Puddle of Mud we've seen in a couple of years. Blink 182 coming up now. All quiet on the Blink 182 front. To be real, not much going on. No shows planned for the entire year, but we did just get the 25th anniversary reissue of Take Off Your Pants and Jacket.

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2: Today's Real Rocker of the Day is D-Money Denny Moss from South Bend. Now, D-Money works at Basney BMW, says good music was meant to be played very loud. He loves that 103.9 The Bear plays even the deep cuts. He says he is always rocking Kiss, Motley Crue, Dokken, Warrant, and Quiet Riot. Hopefully, he's playing those on his incredibly extensive guitar collection he wanted to tell us about. Congratulations, D-Money from South Bend. You can go check out his picture over on our Facebook page, Real Rocker of the Day, number 274. 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And if you want to be the next Real Rocker of the Day like Mr. D-Money here, you can text me the word ROCKER right now to 574-254-1039.

0: 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It is Free Ticket Thursday, so don't go anywhere because your next chance to win tickets to Five Finger Death Punch coming up in just a couple of minutes right at 11 a.m. You can win every single hour from now up until 7 p.m. tonight. Somebody is going to be getting closer to seeing Five Finger Death Punch's 20th anniversary tour with Cody Jinks, Eva Under Fire at Ruoff Music Center on August 8th. Once again, that keyword on the way, so stay right here.
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by Beartooth, 1039 The Bear. A lot more where that came from. Beartooth's brand new album, Pure Ecstasy, is going to be out August 28th. Caleb Shomo says they really pushed themselves on this one. They teamed up with former Bring Me the Horizon keyboardist Jordan Fish on a couple of songs, including the brand new single out now, Eyes Closed. It's just good to see Caleb living his best life.

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0: Red Hot Chili Peppers, 103.9 The Bear. Boy, it is good to be back in the Bear studio. I usually have to start my day off in a separate studio because Jason Lee and Cluck have to finish some stuff up in here, and then I get to come in here, and one of our studios is currently out of commission. I am not saying it was my fault, but I was the last person to use it before the computer, like, freaking exploded or something, because, like, 20 minutes later, we got an email saying, hey, the studio is broken, please do not use it, so... If anybody asks, I know nothing. That is between me and you guys. About 60,000 of you I just said that to. So this keeps happening to me, too. I don't know what it is. I filmed a TikTok a couple of weeks ago. I posted it. And then, like, literally, I'm not even kidding. 5 minutes later, HR sent out a company-wide email with brand new social media filming policies. I did find out that was totally unrelated to me. It was not my video. It was just it was somebody else. But I did spend the rest of the day convinced that I was totally about to get fired or something. So I think I just have really bad timing.
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Iceland Kills 103.9 The Bear. Very good weekend if you were an attendee of the San Diego Comic-Con. What was it? Johnny Depp. We had Ryan Reynolds as Deadpool just walking around amongst everybody. And Green Day making a surprise appearance where Billy Joe Armstrong climbed on top of an ice cream truck. They played Basket Case and he started launching ice cream and t-shirts into the crowd. The whole thing was promoting Nimrods, that is the new comedy movie inspired by Green Day's early years, which hits theaters August 14th, and I am so excited to go see it.

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0: 3 days grace, 103.9 The Bear. Sorry, I hit the microphone there. Do not wander too far away, guys. Your next five finger death punch keyword coming up in just a couple of minutes, right at noon, before 90s at noon. Obviously, it's Free Ticket Thursday, only here on 103.9 The Bear. Every hour today, you have got another shot at seeing five finger death punch with Cody Jinx and Eva Under Fire as direct support at Ruoff Music Center on August 8th. Tomorrow, the wait is going to be over. Legacy from Five Finger Death Punch is finally going to be out. Early Buzz says this is the heaviest Five Finger Death Punch album we have gotten in quite a while. So we will be listening to some of those new songs. If you are excited for Legacy, you can let me know at 574-254-1039. But first, your next keyword to win just a few more minutes away here only on 103.9 The Bear.
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On a plane, Nirvana, 103.9 The Bear, 90s at noon. Obviously, from Nevermind, 1991. I don't know why this song is classified as a deeper cut, but it is a fan fave and also one of Morgan Reed's favorites. It is Low by Cracker, coming up now, 1993, off of the album Kerosene Hat.

0: Rancid, 103.9 The Barrett's 90s at noon. If you have listened to me for more than 5 minutes or you have ever seen my social media, you already know I am a massive Green Day fan. I'm like legit insufferable about it at this point. But tomorrow, Green Day is going to be dropping the soundtrack to Nimrods. That is including a brand new song, I'm Never Gonna RIP. Now, here is where I might get myself into a little bit of trouble. I haven't been loving some of the new Green Day stuff. I'm going to be honest. I don't know if it's the production, the mixing, just the direction they've been going. Something hasn't clicked about it for me. It's kind of got the same sound they really leaned into with their side project called Foxborough Hot Tubs, which I have heard a lot of fans saying the same thing. So I am curious, have you heard the new I'm Never Gonna RIP yet? Do you love it? Do you hate it? Do you think I'm wrong? Shoot me a text 574-254-1039 because I would love to hear what other Green Day fans do think. Nimrods, the movie, going to be out August 14th.
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covered with the carnival shows. Ran bump cars, sucked cheap cigars, and he candied up his nose. He got a whittin' of the big brown beaver, so he thought he'd dig himself a peek.

It's weird, it's funky, it is unmistakably Primus from 1995, Tales from the Punch Bowl, 103.9 The Bear, it's 90s at noon. Now, Wynonna's Big Brown Beaver did earn Primus a Grammy nomination and came along with it one of the most memorable music videos of the decade. If you know, you know. It's Pearl Jam, Better Man, 1994 from the album Vitology. Up now.

0: 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It's 90s at noon. Hey, don't you go checking out on me just yet, because your next keyword is coming up in just a few minutes. It's obviously Free Ticket Thursday. All day long, we are sending one lucky listener every single hour to see Five Finger Death Punch's 20th anniversary tour with Cody Jinx and Eva Under Fire at Ruoff Music Center on August 8th. And don't forget, Legacy, going to be dropping tomorrow, Five Finger Death Punch. Hopefully, this is going to be one of the best albums they put out in a hot minute. So, a lot to look forward to, my Five Finger Death Punch fans. Your next keyword coming up here very soon, 1 p.m. only on 103.9 The Bear.
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0: Villainous featuring Maria Brink, Eva Under Fire, 103.9 The Bear, off of the brand new album Villainous, out now. What are we thinking about it? 574-254-1039. You can let me know. Obviously, it is Free Ticket Thursday. Eva Under Fire, along with Cody Jinks, going to be opening up for Five Finger Death Punch. That's who we've got tickets to today. You know what? I'm feeling generous. If you missed that 1 p.m. keyword, it is loud. L-O-U-D. Loud. You got about 20 more minutes to get that word in. Go!
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0: Jelly Roll 1039 The Bear. In case you needed any extra convincing to go hit up Halloween Horror Nights this year, here you go. Universal has just announced an all-new haunted house dedicated to Ozzy himself. They are calling it Ozzy Osbourne, Prince of Darkness. It's going to take you through scenes inspired by albums like Blizzard of Oz, we got Diary of a Madman, Bark at the Moon, No More Tears, even Ordinary Man. So if you have ever wanted to feel like, well, it looks like you're walking through like Ozzy's brain pretty much. This is pretty much as close as you're going to get here. Sharon and Jack Osbourne said Ozzy loved anything that gave fans a new way to experience his music, and they think that he would have had an absolute blast seeing this come together. Of course, there's also going to be a ton of exclusive Ozzy merch because it wouldn't be Halloween Horror Nights without making your wallet scream a little bit too there. The Haunted House opens August 28th in Orlando and September 3rd in Hollywood. It's going to be running through November 1st. It is time for me to start booking my flights to Florida.
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Autumn Kings, 103.9 at the Bear. We got the Smashing Pumpkins out at Lollapalooza, but they've already kicked things off with an after show in Chicago last night. And it got weird, but like in the best way possible, I guess. For some reason, Flavor Flav was there. Former Hole bassist Melissa Off the Moor jumped off stage. And then Billy Corgan brought out Barry Williams, otherwise known as Mr. Greg Brady. The Brady Bunch, Greg Brady. So they even performed at the Sunshine Day together. Definitely not on my 2026 bingo card, but apparently Barry Williams was recently a guest on Billy Corgan's podcast. So maybe they're just a couple of good old buddies now. I have no idea. The show also featured, though, some very deep cuts that Smashing Pumpkins have not broken out in years, plus a live debut from their newest album. We'll have to see how good they do at Lollapalooza this year. You can catch it over on Hulu and Disney+.

0: Sleep Theory 103.9 The Bear. You guys, my last five-finger death punch keyword of the day coming up for you. If you've been hanging out with me all morning long, first of all, thank you so much. Second of all, don't miss this one because your next shot of tickets just moments away. We are sending you to see Five Finger Death Punch's 20th anniversary tour with Cody Jinx and Ava Under Fire at Ruelf Music Center on August 8th. Legacy officially dropping tomorrow. That is going to be their brand new album. So, pretty good week to be a Five Finger Death Punch fan. If you do not win with me, don't worry though. Drew Cage is going to take over this afternoon with even more chances to score some tickets. That keyword coming up next right after the break. Good luck and do go follow me on social media if you want to. I'm under my name, Morgan Reed.
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Shinedown 103.9, The Bear. We got Collective Soul on the way. Some new music headed our way tomorrow as well. Their new album, Touch and Go, getting a full release after originally being a Record Store Day exclusive on vinyl earlier this year. Now, Collective Soul says they kind of took inspiration from bands like The Cars and Cheap Trick and XTC. So do expect a little more of a power pop, new wave kind of feel than that classic Collective Soul sound I'm going to give you right now.

Fender, when Oatsbeena and the Bear, they're going to be opening up for Stained as part of their Break the Cycle 25th anniversary tour, also featuring Seether and Hoobastank. That's going to be happening Saturday, September 26th, near us at Ruoff Music Center. And guess what? I got a sweet, sweet pair of tickets for somebody. You can text me the word Stained, STAIND. D, give me the D. There is no E in there. 574-254-1039. Good luck.

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2: Today's Brit Rocker of the Day is D-Money, Denny Moss from South Bend. Now, D-Money works at Basney BMW. He says good music was meant to be loud, and ain't that the truth, man. He loves that 103.9 The Bear plays even the deep cuts, and he is always rocking out to Kiss, Motley Crue, Dokken, Warrant, and Quiet Riot. Hopefully to play on his very extensive guitar collection that he has. Congratulations, D-Money from South Bend, Real Rocker of the Day, number 274. 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

Lake Day, Beach Day? Download the 103.9 The Bear app and take us with you. We're out of PTO, so it's about as close to the water as we're going to get. Michiana's home for real rock. 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

0: broken mirror. There's Architect 01039, The Bear. That is all for me, folks. Thank you so much for hanging out with me. I am Morgan Reed. I know I kept teasing that interview with Eat Good Local, and I promise it is coming tomorrow. We recorded that yesterday morning and then just kind of ran out of time today with Free Ticket Thursday. It has been a very busy day, so we will get into that interview tomorrow. I will also be out and about tomorrow from 10 a.m. until noon, live broadcasting for the 21st annual Lubathon for Hospice at Tom's Car Care Center on Sugar Maple Lane in South Bend is where you can find me. It is an awesome deal, you guys. You donate $50 or more to the Center for Hospice Care, you're going to be getting a full service oil change, a basic car wash, fresh coffee, a little snackerdoodle to go along with that, a t-shirt, and a goodie bag. And if you already are needing an oil change right now, you might as well have your money go to an incredible cause. In fact, I'm bringing all my personal vehicles over there tomorrow because $50, you can't beat it. And again, it's going to some wonderful folks. So do come say hi to me again, 10 a.m. to noon, Tom's Car Care Center in South Bend. Get your oil changed. Help out hospice. Let's hang out for a little bit. Until then, do go follow me on social media if you haven't already. I'm under my name, Morgan Reed. Free Ticket Thursday. Continuing on with Drew Cage here on 103.9 The Bear. I'll see you guys tomorrow.
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New Bear Rock from Five Finger Death Punch, 103.9 The Bear. How you doing, my friends? My name is Drew Cage. I am glad that you're here on this free ticket Thursday. Five Finger Death Punch tickets all day today. Give you some more details about that in a little bit. Just for some reason, if you don't know how free ticket Thursdays work, that's what I'm here to do, man. Anything else, you go ahead, you text it up, 574-254-1039. Just so I know that you have that number ready and you're prepared and you know it and you have it saved in your phone, because you're going to need it a bunch today. Also, Drew Cage and the socials, whatever you got, I'm here for it, my friend. Start with Linkin Park. It's 103.9 The Bear.

Because we at the Bear are regulated by the Federal Communications Commission, we are obligated to make public service announcements from time to time. Here is your PSA. Wear plenty of sunscreen and don't touch potato salad that's been sitting in the sun all day. 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

0: Twisted Sister, 103.9 The Bear, Five Finger Death Punch tickets all day today, dude. Free ticket Thursday. We do this not every Thursday, but, you know, a lot of Thursdays. Every single hour. Been doing it since 10 a.m. Going to continue to do it until I'm done and Lou Brutus takes over, all right? So your next opportunity going to happen here at 4 o'clock. I'm going to give you a keyword. You're going to take that keyword. You're going to text it back to me, and you're going to maybe score yourself some Five Finger Death Punch tickets for that show down in Indy on August 8th. That is coming up here pretty damn soon. You can buy your tickets if you want to, but you don't have to. Next opportunity to win them, 4 o'clock. Free ticket Thursday with Five Finger Death Punch and 103.9 The Bear.
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New Bear Rock from Atreyu, 103.9 The Bear. A couple weeks ago, man, I told you about a story about a new AI robot teaching assistant that a school in New York State had purchased. Well, there's been some pushback from the local community, and the robot is now on hold. Not because it's AI taking people's jobs, or it's not being trustworthy, and it's not ever been tried before. Nah, nothing like that. Something far more obvious and kind of far more dumb. Details about a 15-minute stain. It's 103.9 The Bear.

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0: Falling in Reverse, 103.9, The Bear. We talked about this story a couple of weeks ago. A New York school wanted to put an AI-powered humanoid robot in the classroom until parents found out that the company that makes that humanoid robot also makes sex dolls, which is a bit unfair. That is a bit unfair. Given what teachers get paid right now, it's probably not all that uncommon for the real-life human teachers to probably at least have an OnlyFans page or something like that. But in all reality, dude, it doesn't matter if this robot has a sexy older sister made by the same company. These are high school kids. They don't even have standards yet. You can make the robot look like Steve Buscemi if you want, and somebody's still going to have a thought about it. You know what? In fact, just hire Steve Buscemi. Hire the real-life Steve Buscemi. I don't even care about class he teaches. I trust Steve Buscemi to teach our children far more than whomever looked at the sex doll catalog and thought, yeah, let's hire one for sophomore English.
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0: Time to do another one, man. 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That's coming up here in like 9 days. Text the keyword four, F-O-U-R, 574-254-1039. 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

Bad Omens, 103.9 The Bear. How you doing, man? Happy 4 o'clock on this Thursday, my friends. My name is Drew Cage. It's Thursday. Yeah, it is Thursday. That means free ticket Thursday. What tickets specifically? Five Finger Death Punch. How do you win them? Well, I'll tell you about that in a little bit. Just trust me, you need to have the phone number handy, 574-254-1039. So, text in random stuff, practice, you know, send in random pictures of random things. I don't care. Take a picture to whatever's directly behind you and text it into me and just, you know, make sure there's not, like, anybody hiding in the backseat of your car. I'm just saying that's not a bad practice to be into because you never know. People are creepy. Drew Cage on the socials as well. White Zombie. It's 103.9 The Bear.

0: 3-9 the Bear. Your next shot at those five-finger death punch tickets happening at 5 o'clock, all right? 5 o'clock, be here. I'm going to give you another keyword. You're going to text it in. You're going to maybe win five-finger death punch tickets when they play down in Indianapolis on August 8th. Tickets are on sale if you want to do it, but we've been giving away tickets all day long, and you got two more opportunities, all right? 5 o'clock, which is going to happen a little less than an hour from now, and then shortly after the 6 o'clock news. So shortly after the top of the 6 o'clock hour. There was some confusion about that last week with AC/DC, even though it's been the same for like an entire freaking year. Shortly after the 6 o'clock news, you'll have another opportunity, okay? But the next one, next thing you need to pay attention to, 5 o'clock, hear the keyword, text the keyword, win the five-finger death punch tickets, man. 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
1: It is the 420-ish Mind Blower. Just weird thoughts and odd ideas. Strange stuff I read about, I think about, that I want to make sure you have in your brain as well. Not because they're anything you actually need to know, but it's something that we just don't have an answer to, and we probably never will. And that's something that's going to keep me up at night. I am curious. Can fish be afraid of heights?

Because we at the Bear are regulated by the Federal Communications Commission, we are obligated to make public service announcements from time to time. Here is your PSA. Drink plenty of water this summer, and don't be that guy that starts his mower before 8 a.m. on Saturday, jerk. Michiana's home for real rock. 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

0: New Bear Rock from The Warning, 103.9, The Bear. BuzzFeed, which is apparently still a thing, asked a question about older adults. People like you and I, which I'm a little bit pissed that they referred to us as older adults, but in this context, fine. They wanted to know about some old school struggles that we had that would probably break people today. Things like waiting by the phone for a phone call, writing everything down by hand, researching things at the library. This one really tripped me out, man. Finding out about snow days. Do you remember having to sit and wait by the TV for like every half hour or something like that? You'd see that little line run across and you hope to see your school district on there. And when you didn't, it was very pissed off. I don't think people could handle that anymore with the immediate access to text messages and notifications and things like that. But what else is there? What's another old school struggle that you dealt with just about every day that you think would break people today? 574-254-1039. Text it up or on the Facebook page. I want to know.
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1: Drew Cage. 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
1: Let's do it again, baby cakes. 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Text the keyword 5, F-I-V-E, to 574-254-1039. Five-finger death punch. That's a lot of fives. Do not screw this keyword up. 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
1: From Ashes to New, 103.9 The Bear, New Bear Rock from them, man. Happy 5 o'clock on a Thursday, my dudes. My name is Drew Cage. How you doing? Happy Free Ticket Thursday. Just gave away a keyword for more Five Finger Death Punch tickets when they hit up down in Indy on August 8th. Going to do that again here in a little bit. Tell you the details about it shortly. If you missed that keyword I gave at the top of the 5 o'clock hour, I'm sure you can guess, right? I'm sure you can guess. There's one very specific word that I would use as a keyword at 5 o'clock for Five Finger Death Punch. I'm just saying, I believe in you. You can guess this one. Guns N' Roses. 103.9 The Bear.

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0: Pop Evil, 103.9, The Bear. One more shot on this free ticket Thursday. Five Finger Death Punch down in Indy, August 8th. That is like 8 days, 9 days from today. I forgot what day it was. Give me a break. But you got one more shot. Been giving away tickets all day today since 10 a.m. Going to continue to do so one more time shortly after the 6 o'clock news. So be there for it. Hear the keyword that I give you. Text it back. You're going to get yourself in the running for them Five Finger Death Punch tickets. I have faith in you, man. I know you can do this. Just a little less than an hour from now, shortly after the 6 o'clock news, get that keyword, text that keyword, win them tickets, dude. Five Finger Death Punch on a free ticket Thursday. That's a lot of F's, man. 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

Poppy and Amy Lee and Courtney LaPlante called Interview 103.9 The Bear. Who is the most insufferable person that you can think of? Just somebody that no matter what they say, you just want them to please stop talking. If your answer is me, I am silently giving you the middle finger. But somebody even worse than me is mad at Aldi's, the grocery store, for a toilet paper holder. I will tell you all the details about this boring-ass person next. Just come down. 103.9 The Bear.

0: Rock from Breaking Benjamin, 103.9, The Bear. This is possibly the most annoying person I've ever heard of in my life. There's a woman whose name is Louisa Guise. She is an anti-phone addiction author, and she is complaining about Aldi, the grocery store, for selling a toilet paper holder that also has a shelf for your phone. She says it encourages people to bring their phones into the bathrooms. And honestly, dude, she must have the most boring poops of all time. This is a person who can recite word for word the back of every shampoo bottle she has ever owned. Meanwhile, the rest of us are in there paying bills, reading the news, avoiding responsibilities, and pretending we're, quote, almost done. If anything, man, the phones aren't the problem. It's the only thing making the explosive diarrhea parasites in our food somewhat survivable.
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0: 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It's when Drew plays something new.
1: It is the 6 o'clock news, my friends. I got some new stuff tonight, and I want to know what you think about it. 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This is one of those bands that has a very large following if you're in it. If you're not in it, maybe you'd never heard of them before. I don't know. We're going to find out and see what you think of this specific new song from a band called Sleeping With Sirens. They have a new album out. It's called An Ending In Itself, and this is a track off of it. I'm curious, is it good or is it bad? Text in good or bad, 574-254-1039. New Sleeping With Sirens song is called House of Matches. 6 o'clock news, 103.9 The Bear.

There it is, man. 6 o'clock news tonight. Sleeping with Sirens. Song's called House of Matches. What'd you think about it? Was it good? Was it bad? You want to hear it again? Never want to hear it again? Totally your call, my friends. Take out your cell phone. Text the word good or the word bad to 574-254-1039. And we will count them up and see how it goes. I'll give you about, let's see here, about 11 minutes to get your vote in. Maybe something will happen between then and now. You never know. Linkin Park. It's 103.9 The Bear.

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Let me slide in here with one more shot of them Five Finger Death Punch tickets. 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

Puddle of Mud, 103.9 The Bear, 6 o'clock news, Liberty Go Man, Sleeping with Sirens, House of Matches, name of the song. I was curious as to what you thought about it, and it turns out you guys thought it was pretty damn good. 89% thumbs up on that one, 88.7 if you're going to be very, very, very specific, but 89% thumbs up, so that's a pretty good score for Sleeping with Sirens. As mentioned, they have a new album out, it's called An Ending in Itself. Go check that out if you liked it, and a lot of you seem to. If you didn't like it, well, don't worry about it. Don't listen to the album. That's how choice works. Anyway, we'll do this again tomorrow. I'll play you some new stuff. You tell me if it's good or if it sucks. It's the 6 o'clock news. It's 103.9 The Bear. Do you?

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2: Today's real rocker of the day is Denny Moss from South Bend. He works at Basney BMW and says, good music was meant to be loud. He's a big old fan, likes some OG bands. Like, he's an old school kind of rocker guy. Likes Kiss and Motley Crue and Dokken. People don't shout out Dokken enough. Warrant and Quiet Riot. Man, hell yeah. That's what I'm talking about. He also has an incredible extensive guitar collection, he says. Show me them pictures. I want to see them. Congratulations, Denny from South Bend. You're a real rocker of the day. 274 Power by Hensley Legal Group. 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

Summer is always such a beautiful time in Michiana. The sun is out, the splendor of nature is in full swing, and my shorts are filled with Gold Bond. Ah, Michiana's home for real rock. 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

0: New Bear Rock from Eva Under Fire, 103.9 The Bear, wrapping things up for me, my friends. I'm going to take off up out of here. I appreciate you being around like you always are. Thank you very much. Hopefully you got big plans for tonight. If not, hopefully you got big plans for tomorrow, being Friday and everything. It's a payday for you. It's payday around here, but it's also when the rent is due, so it's very minimal, very mini. It's a mini payday tomorrow. But still, Friday's a Friday. Let's all be happy for that. I'm out. You guys have yourself a good night. Be safe, be careful, have fun, and most importantly, my friends, try not to die.
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1: 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There are a number of the smaller showers happening now, with the big Perseids peaking the night of August 12. 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